0: neuen Hits.
1: Delta Goodrem, listen to my new song, Hologram, on Energy.

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1: 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Our colors will fade eventually, so if our time is running out, day after day, we'll make the mundane a masterpiece. Oh my, my, oh my, my love, I take one look at you, you're taking me.